road from us in a shack, just like a shack. We worked in the fields together, and we learned to count on each other. When you live off the land, you don't have time to think about another man's color.

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I said, y'all stop by tonight. We could sit down and eat a bite. We'd love to see your children's in Laramie.

its crutch, its old age, and its wisdom. It whispers, no, this will be the last. And the wind cries, Mary.

can't paint a picture of a man like Papa with something as empty as words. 'Cause there's no way to measure the toughness of timber and compare it to the softness of birds. Papa was both, and yet he was neither. Just a hard-working, God-fearing soul. He gave what he had to the ones that he loved, and I guess he loved me best of all. For I was the oldest, and we were the closest. We worked that old farm side by side. I guess that's the reason it hit me the hardest, the morning that my papa died. All I could think of was how hard he'd worked and what little comfort he'd found. I guess that's the reason I hitched up the mule and drove the old buggy to town. I picked out a lot in the big cemetery in the shade of a tall maple tree. Figured it's the least I could do for my papa after all the things that he'd done for me. We gave him a funeral fit for a king, and then we laid him to rest in the sod. Somehow I thought that in that big pretty place, he just might feel closer to God. The women were crying as they passed by Papa. The men stopped and all shook my hand. Most all the mourners had gone when I looked up and noticed this white-haired old man. He was dressed kind of shabby and he walked with a cane. His voice was shaky and low. I had to look twice before I recognized him. He used to work for us a long time ago. They told me this morning that the big boss had died, and I thought that I should come around. I went out to the home place to tell him goodbye. They told me that you done brought him to town. I remember your papa used to say that when he died, he didn't have but one request. He wanted to be buried out down at farm. Said there wasn't nowhere else that he could rest. When I heard what you'd done, I fetched me a shovel and found me an old paper sack. I scooped up some dirt from up near the farmhouse and thought that I'd just bring it back. I hope you don't mind if I just sort of scatter these few little pieces of clay. It ain't gonna mess up your pretty green grass. He just might sleep better this way.

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You're still young, that's your fault.

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Then at some point, his tear ducts all ran dry. Grew to be a man.

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After that he got sacked from his job, lost his arm in a war, was laughed at by a whore. Oh, but still not a sniffle or sob. Well, his novel was refused and his movie was panned. His big Broadway show was a flop. He got sent off to jail. You guessed it, no bail. Oh, but still not a dribble or drop. In jail he was beaten, bullied and buggered, and made to make license plates. Water and bread was all he was fed. Not once did a tear stain his face. Doctors were called in, scientists too. Theologians were last and practically least. They all agreed, sure enough, this is no cream puff. Oh, but in fact an insensitive beast. He was taken from jail and placed in a place for the insensitive and the insane. He made a lot of friends and he played a lot of chess, and he cried every time it would rain. Once it rained 40 days and it rained 40 nights.

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His ex-wife died of stretch marks. His ex-employer went broke.

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0: My father worked with a horse plow. 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The horses strained with his clicking tongue. An expert, he would set the wing and fit the bright steel pointed sock. The sod rolled over without breaking. 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His eye narrowed and angled at the ground, mapping the furrow exactly. I stumbled in his hobnailed wake, fell sometimes in the polished sod, sometimes he rode me on his back, dipping and rising to his plod. I wanted to grow up and plow, to close one eye, stiffen my arm. All I ever did was follow in his broad shadow round the farm. I was a nuisance, tripping, falling, yapping always. But today it's my father who keeps stumbling behind me and will not go away.
1: Father and Son mit Cat Stevens haben sich Hartmut Strache und Eveline Böttcher gewünscht.